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10: Moose weather for Algoma, Manitouan.
11: Clear skies with a low of 7 tonight, mainly sunny tomorrow, and a high of 18. On the island, clear skies and a low of 7 this evening. Mainly sunny tomorrow with a high of 12.
0: 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Algoma, Manitoulin's biggest variety.

0: 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Except 8-track. I mean, seriously, 8-track? Algoma Manitoulin's biggest variety. The Moose 94.1.
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5: Moose weather for Algoma, Manitoulin.
6: Clear skies with a low of 7 tonight, mainly sunny tomorrow, and a high of 18. On the island, clear skies and a low of 7 this evening, mainly sunny tomorrow with a high of 12.
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0: Moose weather for Algoma, Manitouan.
6: Clear skies with a low of 7 tonight, mainly sunny tomorrow, and a high of 18. On the island, clear skies and a low of 7 this evening, mainly sunny tomorrow with a high of 12.
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9: Clear skies with a low of 7 tonight, mainly sunny tomorrow, and a high of 18. On the island, clear skies and a low of 7 this evening, mainly sunny tomorrow with a high of 12.
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0: Moose weather for Algoma, Manitoulin.
4: Clear skies with a low of 7 tonight, mainly sunny tomorrow, and a high of 18. On the island, clear skies and a low of 7 this evening, mainly sunny tomorrow with a high of 12.
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1: Moose weather for Algoma, Manitoulin.
6: Clear skies with a low of 7 tonight, mainly sunny tomorrow, and a high of 18. On the island, clear skies and a low of 7 this evening, mainly sunny tomorrow with a high of 12.
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Except 8-track. I mean, seriously, 8-track? Algoma Manitoulin's biggest variety. 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
7: Moose weather for Algoma, Manitoulin.
8: Clear skies with a low of 7 tonight, mainly sunny tomorrow, and a high of 18. On the island, clear skies and a low of 7 this evening, mainly sunny tomorrow with a high of 12.
7: Algoma, Manitoulin's biggest variety.
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4: Moose weather for Algoma, Manitoulin.
5: Clear skies with a low of 7 tonight, mainly sunny tomorrow, and a high of 18. On the island, clear skies and a low of 7 this evening, mainly sunny tomorrow with a high of 12.
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That's the way I like it. Don't wanna know, no. Variety of epic proportions. 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

0: 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Algoma Manitoulin's biggest variety. 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

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I mean, seriously, 8-track? 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
0: 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Algoma Manitoulin's biggest variety.

0: in Canada on the October 19th referendum. In her words, Smith says she's trying to find the solutions, that the people who are to blame are the 14 cowards who signed a letter to the Prime Minister trying to derail their Memorandum of Understanding on energy. Reports suggested they were Liberal MPs who signed the letter. The Premier also points to federal NDP leader Avi Lewis, accusing him of campaigning to keep fossil fuels in the ground, as well as unnamed leaders in BC. In the meantime, Alberta's NDP leader Naheed Nenshi plans a spring and summer campaign aimed at Smith and the independence movement. Prominent separatist campaign leader Mitch Sylvester says he feels the Premier betrayed him and his allies, while two First Nations that fought to head off the citizen-led effort towards a separation vote say they're not backing down. And at the same time, Prime Minister Mark Carney says that Alberta is an essential part of the country and is advocating for national unity. Conservative leader Pierre Poilievre says he'll campaign to keep Alberta in what he calls the Canadian family. In other news, expect to see another dent in the price of gas today. Dan McTagg, heading Canadians for Affordable Energy, says that the pump price should be down about 4 cents a liter, on top of a drop of as much as 9 cents on Friday. McTagg also expects a drop of 5 cents a liter for diesel today after a 9 cent cut yesterday. There is enhanced screening in place at Canadian airport kiosks. It's for travelers who have been to the Democratic Republic of Congo and Uganda within the past 21 days. The change given increasing concerns about the spread of Ebola in the two countries. In the DRC itself, the public health risk from the Ebola outbreak has been raised from high to very high by the World Health Organization. More competition is coming for your coffee, donuts, and breakfast meal needs, assuming you have them. Tim Hortons opening 80 new locations across the country on top of the current 4,000 restaurants. This as McDonald's has dropped prices on its value menu and frozen the price of a small coffee at a loonie, and as Montreal-based Foodtastic plans to bring back the Dunkin' brand, last seen by Canadians in 2018. In sports, Hugh Hendrick Pinango and George Springer had two-run doubles. The Blue Jays over the Pirates 6-2 last night. Kevin Gausman pitching into the seventh, the Jays' third straight win. NHL playoffs, the Golden Knights beat the Avalanche 3-1. The Avs, best team in the NHL during the regular season, now down 2-0. Tonight, the Canadiens and Hurricanes clash again. This time, game two, Habs ahead, 1-0. And tennis at the French Open, Toronto teen star Victoria Imbolco defeated Romania's Jacqueline Christian in their semifinal.
1: 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Moose weather for Algoma, Manitoulin.
0: It'll be sunny and windy today, increasing afternoon clouds, a high of 19. Cloudy tonight, slight chance of showers, windy down to 8. Cloudy, maybe showers on Sunday with a high of 13.

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0: Moose weather for Algoma, Manitoulin.
6: It'll be sunny and windy today, increasing afternoon clouds, a high of 19. Cloudy tonight, slight chance of showers, windy down to 8. Cloudy, maybe showers on Sunday with a high of 13.
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0: 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Except 8-track. I mean, seriously, 8-track? Algoma, Manitoulin's biggest variety. 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
0: Moose weather for Algoma, Manitoulin.
11: It'll be sunny and windy today, increasing afternoon clouds, a high of 19. Cloudy tonight, slight chance of showers, windy down to 8. Cloudy, maybe showers on Sunday with a high of 13.
0: 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Algoma, Manitoulin's biggest variety.

0: In Ontario, Premier Doug Ford has blasted Smith's referendum plan, saying, in his words, she wants to, I guess, protect her 30% base. Need gas? Well, you'll be paying a little bit less this weekend. Pump prices fell about 9 cents a litre Friday, and they're expected to be down another 4 cents today. Dan McTagg, heading Canadians for Affordable Energy, says that he also expects a decrease of 5 cents a litre for diesel today after a 9 cent cut on Friday. Fewer Canadians may be lighting up these days, but there is a huge market out there for counterfeit cigarettes. An interprovincial drug bust in Manitoba this week led to the seizure of 1.35 million illicit cigarettes, as well as hundreds of kilograms of methamphetamine and cocaine. Winnipeg Police, Alberta RCMP, and Ontario Provincial Police involved in the haul. The National Coalition Against Contraband Tobacco says that the sale of illicit cigarettes is a multi-billion dollar business run and controlled by organized crime at the highest levels. It is something a lot of people look forward to once the barbecue is up and running, tossing some hamburger or steak on the grill. What they don't like, though, these days is the price of beef, up more than 62% since 2021. One shopper in Calgary telling CBC, it still hurts to buy steak. It's so darn expensive. StatsCan says higher prices in record territory have been driven by years of drought, shrinking cattle herds, and rising production costs. Don't be surprised to see military convoys rolling on some southern Ontario highways this weekend. Members of 32 Canadian Brigade Group expected to be traveling from CFB Meaford to Toronto Sunday afternoon along Highway 26 and the 401. In sports, the Blue Jays picked up their third straight win last night. Jays over the Pirates 6-2. Yohendrick Pinango and George Springer each with two-run doubles. Kevin Gausman lasting on the mound into the seventh inning. NHL playoffs, the Golden Knights down the Avalanche 3-1. So much for topping the regular season standings. The Avs now down 2-0 in the series. Tonight, it's the Canadiens and Hurricanes again. This time, game two of their playoff. Habs leading it, of course, 1-0. Tennis at the French Open, Toronto teen star Victoria Mboko defeated Romania's Jacqueline Christian in a semifinal match and will play for her third WTA Tour title.
1: 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Moose weather for Algoma Manitoulin.
0: It'll be sunny and windy today, increasing afternoon clouds, a high of 19. Cloudy tonight, slight chance of showers, windy down to 8. Cloudy, maybe showers on Sunday with a high of 13.

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0: Moose weather for Algoma, Manitoulin.
7: It'll be sunny and windy today, increasing afternoon clouds, a high of 19. Cloudy tonight, slight chance of showers, windy down to 8. Cloudy, maybe showers on Sunday with a high of 13.
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1: Moose Weather for Algoma, Manitoulin.
5: It'll be sunny and windy today, increasing afternoon clouds, a high of 19. Cloudy tonight, slight chance of showers, windy down to 8. Cloudy, maybe showers on Sunday with a high of 13.
1: 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Algoma Manitoulin's biggest variety.

0: Campaign leader Mitch Sylvester says he feels the premier betrayed him and his allies, while two First Nations that fought to head off the citizen-led effort towards a separation vote say they're not backing down. And at the same time, Prime Minister Mark Carney says that Alberta is an essential part of the country and is advocating for national unity. Conservative leader Pierre Poilievre says he'll campaign to keep Alberta in what he calls the Canadian family. In other news, expect to see another dent in the price of gas today. Dan McTagg, heading Canadians for Affordable Energy, says that the pump price should be down about 4 cents a litre, on top of a drop of as much as 9 cents on Friday. McTagg also expects a drop of 5 cents a litre for diesel today after a 9 cent cut yesterday. There is enhanced screening in place at Canadian airport kiosks. It's for travelers who have been to the Democratic Republic of Congo and Uganda within the past 21 days. The change, given increasing concerns about the spread of Ebola in the two countries. In the DRC itself, the public health risk from the Ebola outbreak has been raised from high to very high by the World Health Organization. More competition is coming for your coffee, donuts, and breakfast meal needs, assuming you have them. Tim Hortons opening 80 new locations across the country on top of the current 4,000 restaurants. This as McDonald's has dropped prices on its value menu and frozen the price of a small coffee at a loonie, and as Montreal-based Foodtastic plans to bring back the Dunkin' brand last seen by Canadians in 2018. In sports, you Hendrick Pinango and George Springer had two-run doubles. The Blue Jays over the Pirates 6-2 last night. Kevin Gausman pitching into the seventh, the Jays' third straight win. NHL playoffs, the Golden Knights beat the Avalanche 3-1. The Avs, best team in the NHL during the regular season, now down 2 games to none. Tonight, the Canadiens and Hurricanes clash again. This time, game 2, Habs ahead, 1-0. And tennis at the French Open, Toronto teen star Victoria Imbolco defeated Romania's Jacqueline Christian in their semifinal.
1: 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Moose weather for Algoma, Manitoulin.
0: It'll be sunny and windy today, increasing afternoon clouds, a high of 19. Cloudy tonight, slight chance of showers, windy down to 8. Cloudy, maybe showers on Sunday with a high of 13.

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0: Moose weather for Algoma, Manitoulin.
7: It'll be sunny and windy today, increasing afternoon clouds, a high of 19. Cloudy tonight, slight chance of showers, windy down to 8. Cloudy, maybe showers on Sunday with a high of 13.
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I mean, seriously, 8-track? Algoma Manitoulin's biggest variety. 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
0: Moose weather for Algoma, Manitoulin.
5: It'll be sunny and windy today, increasing afternoon clouds, a high of 19. Cloudy tonight, slight chance of showers, windy down to 8. Cloudy, maybe showers on Sunday with a high of 13.
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0: Hey, you're back hanging out with us. What's happening? It's Kenny. Thanks so much for choosing us. We're going to have a great great little weekend here. We start the show with James wanted to get on. We don't talk enough about music on the show, and you had a music dilemma or music. What happened?
1: I got schooled by my 26-year-old on classic rock here.
0: Okay.
1: She says to me, her name's Brianna, and she says, Dad, I was trying to look up the old song you used to sing to me when I was a kid, the Brianna, right? And I'm like, yeah, that's Fleetwood Mac.
0: Yeah.
1: So she looks it up. She says, Dad, it's Rhiannon.
0: Yeah.
1: I'm like, what? My whole life I sung it as Brianna.
0: Oh, I love it. That's awesome. I like that she schooled you.
1: Yeah, I know. I had no idea, man.
0: Too good. Well, tell her she gets all the cool points today.
1: Yeah, you betcha.
0: All right, brother.
1: Have a good day.
0: Be good, my friend.
1: Okay, you too, bud.
0: I got to say, misheard lyrics is always a great topic for the radio. But when your kids teach you something about music from back in the day, that's another one. Hey, I'll give you credit for owning that. I would not admit that out loud. If you got a story, hit us up, the Kenny Jones Show, visitradio.ca.
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10: Moose weather for Algoma, Manitoulin.
11: It'll be sunny and windy today, increasing afternoon clouds, a high of 19. Cloudy tonight, slight chance of showers, windy down to 8. Cloudy, maybe showers on Sunday with a high of 13.
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0: Let's do it. It's Kenny. Hopefully you're having a great weekend. Okay, let's get into this one. Now, I got to be honest with you. I can't offer anything. I can't offer anything to help. So we're leaning on you. Now, here's a quick backstory. East Coast Mark leaves us lots of messages. We've had him on the show a ton of times. I've actually never spoken to him. He just leaves us audio messages. Well, he had been kind of missing for a while. We haven't heard from him. Then he showed up last week. I think we had him on. He was doing dad jokes. But this weekend, he's back to his old ranting ways. Check this out.
1: Tell me about these dating apps, you know, the good of them, because they're not working for me. You know, you talk to someone, you spend your evening chit-chatting back and forth, and you think, okay, this is cool. We're chatting. This is good. And you start discussing potential coffee date, you know, and you think you're going to go for a coffee date. Well, there's a new Starbucks open. Maybe we can go there. The chit-chat was going good. I said, yeah, well, let me know when you want to get together and we'll go and have a coffee somewhere, right? You spend your evening chatting. But anyway, I woke up this morning to say hi. Like, have the common human decency to say, hey, thanks, but no thanks. All the best. Just don't vanish. Just don't ghost me.
0: Okay, now that part that we had to beep out, because it was a couple curse words in there. He was basically saying that the person deleted their profile and was gone. So this is where I'm like, I can't offer any suggestion. I've never been on a dating app ever in my life. I have no clue. I've never been on a dating website. Nothing. I've been married for 25 years. I know, so I'm out, but I want to help East Coast Mark out because that doesn't sound like a lot of fun. So should we have a discussion about the dating apps? What do you think? Hit us up, the Kenny Jones Show, VistaRadio.ca.
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7: Moose Weather for Algoma, Manitoulin.
8: It'll be sunny and windy today, increasing afternoon clouds, a high of 19. Cloudy tonight, slight chance of showers, windy down to 8. Cloudy, maybe showers on Sunday with a high of 13.
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0: Working our way through some of these phone lines here. Go for it.
1: Hello, Kenny.
0: Yo.
1: You're talking about dating sites.
0: Dating apps, yeah.
1: Oh, dating apps. Okay, dating apps. So I used a couple in the past, and the first ones I wasn't happy with. So then somebody told me about Facebook having a dating site called Facebook of Love.
0: So, well, the point is, like, there's so many of them, but, like, the question is did the dating apps work out for you?
1: So, I took a couple of girls on a date. The last lady that messaged me for a date, we're going on 6 years now.
0: Hey, so it works.
1: Man, I tell you, 6 years and we haven't fought about absolutely anything. And you know, a lot of people don't believe me when I say that about my wife and us, but when they see us together, they understand.
0: So your thumbs up. Like, we gotta wish East Coast Mark all the best, right?
1: Well, I hope so, man. I hope people can find what my wife and I have found, because I tell you, the only thing we wish that could have changed about this is that we could have met each other earlier before this even happened, right?
0: Oh, man, that's awesome. Very cool. We're getting lots of messages. So the backstory is on this. East Coast Mark, who always leaves us funny messages, he was kind of bummed out because he was chatting with somebody on the apps there. And I wish I could offer advice, but I've never been on one of these dating apps. And so they were chatting. He was all excited. They were going to go on a coffee date and then ghosted. So that's the question today is how are the dating apps working out for you?
2: We're proud of our past and just giddy about the future. 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
2: Moose weather for Algoma, Manitoulin.
8: It'll be sunny and windy today, increasing afternoon clouds, a high of 19. Cloudy tonight, slight chance of showers, windy down to 8. Cloudy, maybe showers on Sunday with a high of 13.
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0: 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Today, we're trying to help out our buddy East Coast Mark. Now, normally, East Coast Mark leaves us these funny messages. We have to beep out lots of swear words. But this message, he was kind of bummed out. He has been on dating apps. And he was in a nice conversation. And then the person he was chatting with ghosted him. They were supposed to go for coffee and then ghosted him. So it's like, what do I got to do? So we're taking it to the streets, I guess. Trent's on the phone here. Are you on those dating apps?
1: I mean, if I was, my wife would be very mad.
0: There he is. Do you have any suggestion for anybody that's building an online dating profile?
1: Yeah, use your actual name. Because I did a dating app once, and we were told to use, like, usernames, like, you know, funlover88, or, you know, dogwalker62, you know. And I met someone, and, you know, we were hitting it off real good, and we decided to meet up. And it turns out it's my cousin. So
0: okay, you're
1: use
0: done.
1: Your real name.
0: Okay. Good advice. What advice do you have for East Coast Mark? Let us know. The main thing that's coming in for most people is consistency. Be a nice person. Consistency on the dating apps. 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
2: Moose Weather for Algoma, Manitoulin.
7: It'll be sunny and windy today, increasing afternoon clouds, a high of 19. Cloudy tonight, slight chance of showers, windy down to 8. Cloudy, maybe showers on Sunday with a high of 13.
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1: Good afternoon, I'm John Crawford. There are 14 federal Liberal MPs, so far unnamed, who pushed Prime Minister Mark Carney to ditch his Memorandum of Understanding, the one he reached with Alberta Premier Danielle Smith. While defending her plans for a vote on whether to have a separation referendum in her province, Smith referred to what she called the 14 cowards who signed a letter to Carney to, as she puts it, derail the MOU. CBC reports that the leaked letter said in part, "We remain deeply concerned the government's credibility will be seriously compromised. MPs sign their names at the bottom of the letter, but don't want to be publicly identified. They say their approach is intended to be constructive and respectful." Major employers are lobbying the Carney government for legislation that would make it harder for workers in federally regulated industries to go on strike. Their argument is that recurring stoppages in ports, airlines, and railways are causing long-term damage to Canada's credibility as a trading partner. Employers, unions, and Ottawa have been discussing potential changes to the current collective bargaining process, with feedback from employers and unions ending next week. It's part of the seemingly drip, drip, drip of irritants for the U.S., namely the Trump administration, when it comes to Canada and defense. The latest, the Pentagon says, it didn't get a credible response from Ottawa when offering a classified paper that detailed priorities for a collective North American defense pact. A Trump

0: Tundra pickup trucks. Now the automaker is recalling 3,700 of the vehicles across the country. It has to do with the possibility of debris not being cleared from the engine when it was manufactured. That's something that could lead to issues including engines knocking and running rough, to a loss of power, and at high speeds, it could mean the risk of a crash. In sports, eyes on the Stanley Cup, Montreal's push to bring it home continuing in Raleigh, North Carolina tonight. Canadiens and Hurricanes in Game 2 of their Eastern Conference Final. Last night, Vegas downed the Avalanche 3-1 for a 2-0 lead in their series. Baseball last evening, the Blue Jays took care of the Pirates 3-2. Yohendrick Benango and George Springer, each with two-run doubles. Kevin Gausman lasting on the mound into the seventh inning.
1: 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Moose weather for Algoma Manitoulin.
0: It'll be sunny and windy today, increasing afternoon clouds, a high of 19. Cloudy tonight, slight chance of showers, windy down to 8. Cloudy, maybe showers on Sunday with a high of 13.
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6: Welcome to Brian Adams Radio, and I'm your host, Brian Adams. We're jacked to bring you another block loaded with great, great music. Some of mine, some of my faves, and some great stories along the way. The question I have for you before we get going is, what do you want? Hard rock, soft rock, heavy metal, yacht rock, glam, hair metal, or good old classic rock and roll? Now, you don't have to answer any of that. It's just a theoretical question. In any event, here's Queen. I want it all.

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Early 90s and Aerosmith were right back on top again with Get a Grip. New generation, new audience, but still the same attitude. Steven Tyler has said this one came out of a bunch of real-life heartbreak stories floating around the band at the time. Relationships were going sideways, emotions running high, and it all got poured into one song. Big chorus, big emotion, and

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13: Moose weather for Algoma, Manitoulin.
14: It'll be sunny and windy today, increasing afternoon clouds, a high of 19. Cloudy tonight, slight chance of showers, windy down to 8. Cloudy, maybe showers on Sunday with a high of 13.
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saxophone, Hammond organ. When Steve Winwood is involved, you know you're going to get some instrumentation. Big time. That was Roll With It, and now here to rock with it, Pearl Jam, with a tune that really captures that classic Pearl Jam vibe. This is Daughter on Bryan Adams Radio.

guys. Fleetwood Mac there asking for a little gentle mistreatment on a song written by Christine McVie that would become the band's final top 10 hit in America. Now, when I put out my first greatest hits collection back in 1993, it was called So Far So Good. It contained just one single as a bonus track, and that was the song Please Forgive Me. And here it is on Bryan Adams Radio. Still feel-

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1: All right, let's go back to the 1970s with one of my favorite singers, Bon Scott. And AC/DC finally cracked through worldwide. Produced by the great Mutt Lange, who helped sharpen that raw sound without losing the grit. And despite what people thought at the time, it's not about anything dark. 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Bon once called it exactly that. One of the greatest opening riffs in rock, here's Highway to Hell.

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13: Moose Weather for Algoma, Manitoulin.
14: It'll be sunny and windy today, increasing afternoon clouds, a high of 19. Cloudy tonight, slight chance of showers, windy down to 8. Cloudy, maybe showers on Sunday with a high of 13.
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never gets old. Bittersweet Symphony from The Verve helped to define that entire Britpop era of the 1990s. Let's stay with the 90s now, technically, with a bad

If you just joined us, welcome to Bryan Adams Radio, and I'm Bryan Adams. You know, people always ask if this next song is about a specific year, and the truth is, it's more about a feeling, that time in your life when everything's wide open, first band, first love, first job, an unforgettable summer. I'm reminded of when I had a stint as a dishwasher in North Vancouver. Ain't no use in complaining when you got a job to do. Here's Summer '69 live.

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0: Hey, this is Bryan Adams. 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
10: Moose weather for Algoma, Manitoulin.
11: It'll be sunny and windy today, increasing afternoon clouds, a high of 19. Cloudy tonight, slight chance of showers, windy down to 8. Cloudy, maybe showers on Sunday with a high of 13.
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1: The year is 1983 and it's huge for Stevie Ray Vaughan. Think about this. In the span of 1 year, he goes from being relatively unknown as a Texas guitarist to suddenly everywhere. He's playing guitar on Let's Dance with David Bowie, and that record goes huge. Around that same time, he's opening shows. I actually had him open for me in New York at the Bottom Line in May. You could feel it right away. This guy was something else. And then he releases Texas Flood, his debut. And just like that, blues is right back in the spotlight. Not a bad year's work. Here's Stevie Ray Vaughan with Pride and Joy. Where you-

Thanks for listening to Bryan Adams Radio with me, Bryan Adams. You know, it's been fun watching these What Were You Like in the 90s trends that are popping up all over the internet. And somehow, Iris keeps finding a whole new audience again. New fans, old fans, everyone rediscovering that fantastic song. And I can relate to that. It's a good reminder that a band had more than just one moment. This one was all over radio in late 1990s as well. Johnny Resnick always had a way of writing songs that felt personal, but still connected with everyone. This is Goo Goo Dolls.

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album by The Cars. That's just what I needed, with guitar riffs, keyboard riffs, and a super catchy chorus. It's a perfectly named song, just what I needed, indeed. So, where to next? Somewhere Real Nice. It's a track from my 2005 album, Room Service. This song starts with a youngster on a ride in the back of a car. What kind of car, you ask? It's a 69 Oldsmobile. This is This Side of Paradise on Brian Adams.

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8: Moose weather for Algoma, Manitoulin.
9: It'll be sunny and windy today, increasing afternoon clouds, a high of 19. Cloudy tonight, slight chance of showers, windy down to 8. Cloudy, maybe showers on Sunday with a high of 13.
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heard from Bush and Gavin Rossdale earlier. Now that was his one-time spouse, Gwen Stefani, with No Doubt on Don't Speak. Next, we have a band that started up in Chicago in the 70s as a prog rock ensemble. Styx had a ton of hits, but this one was written and sung by the guitarist, Tommy Shaw, who also takes the guitar solo. Please enjoy Too Much Time on My Hands on Bryan Adams Radio.

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0: The best is yet to come, a song that Jim Vallance and I wrote for the beautiful Vancouver girl, Dorothy Stratton, who was murdered when she was very young. Now, this next one came at a really important time for U2. After experimenting a lot in the 1990s, they came back with All That You Can't Leave Behind. And this was a big reset, big, uplifting, classic U2 sound. The Edges said that the guitar tone on this track was all about clarity and optimism. And Bono's lyric flips on the idea of loss into something hopeful. It's not about everything going right, it's about finding something good anyway. I don't know what I just said there, but it sounded great. Here's U2.
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11: Moose weather for Algoma, Manitoulin.
12: It'll be sunny and windy today, increasing afternoon clouds, a high of 19. Cloudy tonight, slight chance of showers, windy down to 8. Cloudy, maybe showers on Sunday with a high of 13.
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Hits of rock on your radio. This is Bryan Adams Radio. Now, this one sounds like a breezy road trip song, but the story behind it is anything but. Tony Scalzo wrote it after reading about a real-life case, an elderly couple who left home to go to a festival in Texas and just kept driving. They got lost, disappeared for weeks, and were eventually found hundreds of miles away. Instead of writing something dark, he flipped it, made it almost poetic, like they chose to keep going, chasing something together. I love that. That contrast is what makes the song stick. Light on the surface, a little haunting underneath. Makes you listen differently to this one now.

Straight from the heart from me, Bryan Adams, one of the first songs I can remember writing when I was about 18. Wonder how many times I've sang that over the years? Must be a few. Thanks for listening to Bryan Adams Radio. Billy Corgan wanted something timeless when writing and composing this next one. So they brought in a full orchestra, recorded it with that sweeping cinematic feel. And suddenly this rock band is making something that sounds like a film score. And the message in it? Pretty simple, pretty powerful. That no matter where you are right now, things can change. Tonight could be the night. It's Smashing Pumpkins, Tonight Tonight, on Bryan Adams Radio.

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0: Thank you, sir. Can't think of a better message to wrap up another show. And that's all for this week. Thanks for joining in. Rock music is great when it's consumed alone, but we all know it's meant for a crowd. So I hope to see you back here for more next week. Same time, same place, for some more Bryan Adams Radio. Until then, keep smiling, keep rocking, roll the punches. Peace out.
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9: Moose weather for Algoma, Manitoulin.
10: It'll be sunny and windy today, increasing afternoon clouds, a high of 19. Cloudy tonight, slight chance of showers, windy down to 8. Cloudy, maybe showers on Sunday with a high of 13.
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0: the Moose, 94.1. Algoma, Manitoulin's biggest variety.
1: We are talking about parking. Backing it in as opposed to swinging it in or pulling it in. I say swinging it in. I don't back it in. I just don't. Let's work our way through some of these calls here. Go for it.
2: Hey, Kenny. Robot Steve. How's it going?
1: Hey, buddy. What's the word?
2: I only back into parking spots.
1: You think you're better than me?
2: Yes. I've got a big truck, man. I can't go in forward.
1: Oh, I love the delay. Yes. You're a beauty.
2: Anyways, I only back in, man. It's a big truck. You ain't getting in forward.
1: You are a beauty. Okay, thoughts on backing it in versus swinging it in. Go for it.
3: Hey. I'm calling in about that parking lot thing. I think you shouldn't back in to a parking lot if you're in a grocery store. Because you can't get your groceries into the trunk. Yeah, if you got a car behind you in the parking lot, you can't get your groceries in the trunk for sure.
1: All right, what else? We need another rule here. You got to have at least two rules if it's going to be official rule book.
3: Another rule? If there's a car waiting for you. If there's a car waiting for you behind you, don't make them wait.
1: All right, what if you just think you're better than everybody?
3: I definitely don't think that.
1: Awesome. What was your name?
3: Tyler.
1: Thanks, buddy. Appreciate it.
3: Yeah. Have a great day. Yeah.
1: Oh, too much fun. What do you think? Hit us up, the Kenny Jojo, VistaRadio.ca.
0: 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I mean, seriously, 8-track? Algoma, Manitoulin's biggest variety. 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
0: Moose weather for Algoma, Manitoulin.
15: It'll be sunny and windy today, increasing afternoon clouds, a high of 19. Cloudy tonight, slight chance of showers, windy down to 8. Cloudy, maybe showers on Sunday with a high of 13.
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0: Just proving points all over the place with Shake and Kenny. Hopefully your weekend's awesome. We're talking about backing it in as opposed to swinging it into the parking spot at the grocery store. I've always said when somebody's backing it in a busy parking lot, I go, well, you think you're better than me? You think you're a better parker than me because I can't back it in? Of course, just playing around, but there's been some funny stories. Go for it.
1: Hey, I am way better than you, and my wife verified it.
0: Okay, how come?
1: Go ahead and ask her. One of our early courting dates, I took her for a ride in the semi, and she wanted Subway sandwich. So I parallel parked a 53-foot trailer on the street to get her a Subway sandwich.
0: And she was like, that man? Oh, I like that man.
1: I got her hooked parallel parking the semi.
0: But now listen, you know I love you, brother, and I do love Subway, but come on, Subway on the date? Give me a break.
1: Well, she asked for it. I wouldn't have done that either. I know better.
0: Oh, you're a beauty. Well played.
1: All right, man. You have a great day.
0: It's gold. If you got a story, the Kenny Jones Show, VistaRadio.ca.
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2: Moose Weather for Algoma, Manitoulin.
6: It'll be sunny and windy today, increasing afternoon clouds, a high of 19. Cloudy tonight, slight chance of showers, windy down to 8. Cloudy, maybe showers on Sunday with a high of 13.
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0: Moose weather for Algoma Manitoulin.
8: It'll be cloudy tonight, 40% chance of showers and windy down to 8. Cloudy, maybe showers on Sunday, reaching 13. Sun and cloud on Monday, 30% chance of showers with a high of 22.
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0: Moose Weather for Algoma, Manitoulin.
5: It'll be cloudy tonight, 40% chance of showers and windy down to 8. Cloudy, maybe showers on Sunday, reaching 13. Sun and cloud on Monday, 30% chance of showers with a high of 22.
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7: Moose weather for Algoma, Manitoulin.
8: It'll be cloudy tonight, 40% chance of showers and windy down to 8. Cloudy, maybe showers on Sunday, reaching 13. Sun and cloud on Monday, 30% chance of showers with a high of 22.
1: 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Algoma, Manitoulin's biggest variety.
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0: 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I mean, seriously, 8-track? Algoma Manitoulin's biggest variety. 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
0: Moose Weather for Algoma, Manitoulin.
6: It'll be cloudy tonight, 40% chance of showers and windy down to 8. Cloudy, maybe showers on Sunday, reaching 13. Sun and cloud on Monday, 30% chance of showers with a high of 22.
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3: 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Highway 17 between Cutler and Spanish.
0: Moose weather for Algoma, Manitoulin.
6: It'll be cloudy tonight. 40% chance of showers and windy down to 8. Cloudy, maybe showers on Sunday reaching 13. Sun and cloud on Monday, 30% chance of showers with a high of 22.
0: 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Algoma, Manitoulin's biggest variety.

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7: It'll be cloudy tonight, 40% chance of showers and windy down to 8. Cloudy, maybe showers on Sunday, reaching 13. Sun and cloud on Monday, 30% chance of showers with a high of 22.
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0: Moose weather for Algoma, Manitoulin.
10: It'll be cloudy tonight, 40% chance of showers and windy down to 8. Cloudy, maybe showers on Sunday, reaching 13. Sun and cloud on Monday, 30% chance of showers with a high of 22.
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0: 94.1, Algoma Manitoulin's biggest variety. 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